walking in a street where there's nobody in a labyrinth of mirrors. My folks making sound in the dead street. Now safety smells, is a show scream? Am I seeing a mirror?

Relaxation! On the California beach. 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My babies then reach. We're out there having fun in the warm California sun.

0: 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Crying in the rain.
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0: ancestors. 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
2: Public spoils. Apolite violence. And this white man, macho. Until you, excuse me, sir, Bob exposes that these are the messages we wanted Bob to expose worldwide to his generation.

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You didn't even want me around. And now I'm back to let you know I can really shake 'em down.

Radio Blackout, you keep on rocking. Radio Blackout, you keep the world rocking now. Yeah, man, this is Kush Makanov representing for Radio Blackout, number one in the world today. You know what's going on.

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1: I'm the Magnificent. 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